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James Brown. I feel good. I knew that I would not. Und Bonnie Tyler. Nothing I can say. 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